0: to me that you're divine. Change my water into wine, that's all you need to, then I'll know it's all true. Come on, King of the Jews.
1: Ooh.
0: Jesus, you just won't believe the hit you've made around here.

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Or has something gone wrong? Jesus, why do you take so long? Ah, come on, King of the Jews! Hey, aren't you scared of me, Christ? Mr. Wonderful Christ! You're a joke! You're not the Lord! You are nothing but a fraud. Take him.

The poem Infant Sorrow belongs to the Songs of Experience by William Blake. It is a counterpoem to Infant Joy. The poem suggests that childhood is not always happy

and joyful, but can bring sorrow and pain. The response of the child is maybe different to that child in infant joy because of the behavior of the parents. The parents seem depressed because of this unwanted birth, and this is maybe reflecting to the child itself.